0: Foute Uur non-stop. Woehoe. Q Music is proud to be Foute.
1: Informer, you know, say that I'm a snowman, I go blam. I like keep on bum bam.

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1: 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I'm from the dirty, but that Chico nice. Y'all call it a moment, I call it life.

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2: 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That I've been forgotten, I've been married a long time ago.

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1: Freeze, I'm Ma Baker. Put your hands in the air. Give me all your money.
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1: Yes, Foute Uur.
0: Het Foute Uur non-stop.
2: Music. Boss, you know we finally here, right?
3: Well, we...
2: It's Friday.

0: before you go, there's something I want you to have.
1: Oh, it's beautiful. But wait a minute, isn't this...
0: Yeah, yes it is.
1: But I thought the old lady dropped it into the ocean in the air.
0: Well, baby,

0: 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Dit is het Foute Uur. Non-stop.
1: Actually, this is a song that David Bowie and Iggy Pop wrote a while ago. And David and I recorded it on his last David Bowie Tonight's album. We're going to do that together tonight. I want everybody, listen, I want you to sway with me.

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1: Step on the attack, Fisher can rock the flock around the clock non-stop as I would tell ya.

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Infinity, you know the roof on fire. 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